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On the top of this mountain, it's covered with silver. So you must know what this one is, eh? It's about a man, the man on the silver mountain, this one. Hey!

Climb the mountain to see the sky. 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Cause you're there.

0: Muchísimas gracias, mi gente.
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2: I like to sing a song now that I wrote, I think, before I tried to make a second comeback. And this, I think I'm basically talking about myself in this one. This is called Wild World.

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I'm not gonna call until I get myself a little drink with that. 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Oh, baby, please don't go. Oh, baby, please don't go. Oh, baby, please don't go down to New Orleans. You know I love you so. Before I be your dog,

0: brought me way down here. You brought me way down here by rolling folk to treat me like I'm a dog. What about Keith?
1: Yeah, what about Keith?
0: What about Keith?

I've been walking Central Park, you know, just hanging after dark. People think I'm hanging on my feet, stumbling through the street. People ask me, what's the matter with you, boy? What's the matter with you? What's the matter with you? What's the matter with me? Sometimes I want to sing. Sometimes I'm all the same. Sometimes I want to sing to myself.

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I'm trying to remember what my name is. 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
0: Sun going down.
1: Yes, it is.
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0: Go ahead.

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But Dr. Gavin, special consultant for the police,

0: Y'all welcome Raphael Sadiq's nephew, Dylan. Y'all welcome him up to the stage. Where he at? Where he at? Somebody let him in. Let him in. He's coming up on the keys. Where he at? My man. Hey, man. This dude, y'all, hey, give him a round of applause. 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And with this song, I got two more. Let's bring back up LaDonna and Tyrone. Because what we're about to do is a song called 1019. And 1019 simply means that's the address where me and all my brothers grew up learning how to play guitar in Memphis, Tennessee. Nick, give me that little James Brown feel. Come on.
1: Can you hear the guitar?